0: with you.
1: A liner blush, foundation kit. Cause it's you, I'm makeup set. Brain is dead, space cadet. Like when Ye forgets to take his meds. So when they get mad or angry at a statement that I may have said, I just say, man, I didn't say that shit. Shady did. Cause all I do is write the rhymes and then wait for that beat to play. Spit them sugar fingers.